to hate. I don't build up illusion till it makes me sick. I'm not afraid of confusion, no matter how thick. I can smile in the face of mankind. Don't even remember what her lips felt like on mine. Most of the time.